0: morning, Cikgu Angela. Long time no see you. Yeah.
1: You look so cute, Amy.
0: You look so beautiful, yeah. Teacher.
1: And
0: teacher.
1: You look so pretty, man.
2: Thank you, teacher.
1: What did you two do during the holidays?
2: I went to Amy's house.
1: Oh, you did? So I think you two must have eaten something so nice. That's why you're so pretty.
0: Of course.
2: Yes. I eat ayam goreng every day, teacher.
0: But Meg, remember? We ngulam-ngulam, Meg.
2: Yes.
0: Then back with more
2: with
0: beautiful.
2: With tepoya.
1: With tepoya.
2: Yes.
0: Eat a lot of sayur, Meg.
2: That's why Amy look very cute.
1: Very cute.
0: Yes, she and Meg look so beautiful.
1: She look like the durian.
2: Very sweet.
1: Very
2: also.
1: Sweet. And you said you ate a lot of chicken. Yeah. Ayam kampung, is it?
0: Yes, ayam kampung.
1: Amy, remember she said her grandmother used to keep a lot of ayam kampung.
2: Yes.
0: The ayam kampung is my friend.
2: Yeah, the ayam kampung. Moki my shoe again. Yes.
0: That's why you have to stop makan ayam kampung.
1: Yes, yes. I think
0: but
1: so. That's why ayam.
0: Mans ka bogo ayam kampung.
1: That's why you must slow down on your chicken. Don't eat too much chicken. If you eat ayam kampung, you don't go to the reban ayam. Otherwise, they will smell you.
2: Yeah.
1: You stay at home. Stay inside the house.
0: Betul-betul, Meg. Jangan bong aja. Jangan bong aja. Ni lagi jangan bong aja. Ada siwak, ada sisa.
2: Kau tak anu ino? Like last time, teacher, ada chicken yang aja aku. Datang mo, Amy?
0: Datang ko. Bahaya na, Meg.
2: And Amy help me, teacher.
0: Terbab, Meg.
2: Amy catch the ayam, teacher.
1: And then she ask her mother to cook.
2: Yes.
1: To cook the soup dear.
2: Pity the chicken.
1: You know, just now on the way here, I saw someone talking to himself.
2: Huh?
1: Outside this building.
2: Maybe
0: just now?
1: It's very scary.
2: Gila.
1: Yeah, just.
2: Yung gila kira.
0: Kudanya,
1: stress.
0: Potod wayay, Meg.
2: Maybe stress also.
1: Yes.
2: Yeah, we don't know. Dasyat, yeah. Maybe he's talking to somebody over his handphone, teacher.
1: You see, that's why you don't think someone, these people gila.
0: Someone and somebody is the meaning the same, teacher.
1: Yes, someone and somebody means someone. One person. Okay? But when you say someone or somebody, you don't know who that person is. Okay? For example, if I say, someone took my slippers when I went to visit my friend during Hari Raya. So it means that a human being took my slippers, but I don't know who it is.
0: Who is that person?
1: So you use the word somebody or someone.
2: Okeynya ara. Okeynya amit slipper masa ya hodi ngabang.
0: Depuan osi on tope.
2: Okeynya pak depuan osi depe.
1: Yeah. Correct.
0: So means that somebody call my number but I saw no name so I don't know who it is.
1: Yeah, something like that. Yeah. Okay.
2: So you don't pick up the phone simply.
1: Yeah,
0: yo,
1: scammer.
0: Dia. Ni ingat kosong ni tak. Kosong-kosong ni taruh.
1: Kosong taruh.
2: There is someone outside the door. Amy, who is it?
0: Somebody.
2: Somebody.
1: Yeah, so you see, you understand what it means by someone or somebody, right?
2: Yeah.
1: What about the word anyone or anybody?
0: Anyone or anybody?
1: What do you mean by anyone or anybody?
2: Anyone?
0: Osi.
2: Anyone? Any person?
1: Okay.
2: Or anybody? Any person too?
0: Osi,
2: teacher?
1: Correct. Like, if you say, can anybody help me carry this bag? It means anybody can help. You ask anybody. So you say, can anybody help me? Or can anyone help me? It means I want just anybody. I don't choose the person.
0: Osi si ja.
2: Pakai both ke teacher?
1: Yes, you can use.
2: Teacher, can I try one sentence? I want not anybody to carry my bag for me. Is it correct, teacher?
1: Anybody? You don't say I want anybody to carry my bag for me, but it's not really wrong, but it's not so good. You should say I want somebody to carry my bag for me. If I ask the person to help me, then I say, can anybody help me carry? That means
0: anybody is for the question.
1: Anyone,
2: can
1: yes.
2: Can anyone?
1: So I'm asking like if a group of people are in the room and I say, Can any one of you help me?
2: Of course, I can.
0: Make ko da asa ni second o si dela an yung second soalan nuke pa kay
2: anybody, anyone,
0: somebody ko da ayat niya tawat no le. So anyone and anybody means the same, is it, teacher?
1: Yes, correct. Both are like saying any person at all.
0: Oh, any person okay? at all.
1: You don't care exactly who it is. And they can be used when you ask questions, okay? Make offers, or when you say something that includes everybody or all the people. So, for example, I say, you try. How do we make an offer?
2: Offer. If like this, teacher, anyone want to come to my party?
1: Yes, that means you offer, right? You're inviting. You don't choose. Yes. You don't choose the people.
2: You ask.
1: Osi diraan. Mm-hmm. You know? Okay. So you can say, does anyone or anybody want to come to my party?
2: Yeah. I want.
0: Okay. What about? Is there anybody at home?
1: Correct.
2: Okay. Another one, teacher. Anyone can play this game?
1: Yes. That means that game, osi-osi dapat main. So you say anyone can play. If you say someone can play, it means only a certain number of people, a certain people. But this one refers to
0: sesiapa sahaja.
1: Osi-osi diran. So when we use the word someone, somebody, anyone, anybody, remember that they are all singular pronouns. Ni orang sejak. That means singular refers to one person. That means we say there is someone.
0: There is someone.
1: Or somebody in the room. Not there are someone or there are somebody.
0: Oh, okay? Natong ni Meg. Ni naan sejak.
1: And then you, anyone also single, you say, is anyone there or is anybody there? Yes. You don't say, are anyone there? Anybody there?
2: Okay. So we must remember, someone, somebody, anyone, anybody is singular pronouns.
0: Singular. There is someone, somebody, and not there are someone.
1: Correct.
0: Okay, so teacher, if somebody asks you a question using anybody or anyone, how to answer, teacher?
1: Okay, so if I ask you, is anyone in the room? How would you answer? I ask you that. You try to guess. Is anyone in the room, Amy?
0: No. There is no anyone in the room.
2: There is no anyone.
1: Men.
2: Okay, I try to give an answer. Okay,
1: is anyone in the room?
2: Yes, there is a person in the room.
1: Okay.
2: Is it correct?
1: That's not Amy, you say... There is no anyone in the room. And Meg say, there is a person in the room. The correct one is the second one. Yes, there is a person. But let me tell you the best way to answer this. The right way or the most suitable way to answer this question is like this. Okay, question. Is anyone in the room? Answer, yes. There is someone or somebody in the room.
0: Somebody in the room.
1: Okay, if there is no one there, you say, no, there isn't anyone in the room or there isn't anybody.
0: Okay.
1: You can also say, yes, there is a man in the room. Or like the snake say, yes, there is a person in the room. But you know, if you see the person, you know there is a man or woman or a boy or girl, so it's better to mention, yes, there is a man, there is a boy, or there's a girl, there's a woman. Or you can even say, yes, there are some people. Asar, there are many. There are some people
2: in the room.
1: If there is no one, you say, no, there is no one in the room.
0: Yeah, cannot say no anyone.
1: Correct. Or you can say, there is nobody in the room.
0: There is nobody in the room.
1: So it is wrong to say?
0: there is no anyone in the room.
1: Okay. It sounds funny, right?
0: Yeah, so funny. Okay, now I know my mistake already. How, teacher, what about something, teacher? We not yet come to that. Something, anything, many thing, ting, ting, ting.
2: Ting, ting, ting.
0: Can you explain it? Oh, Meg, you want to say something, huh?
2: Yes. Teacher, if someone or somebody refers to a person, then something is an object, right, teacher?
1: Correct. You see the word thing there? Something, not yes. Someone.
2: Something okay, is so, object.
1: It refers
2: somebody
1: to,
2: is person.
1: Correct. Mm. It refers to an object or an animal or a plant or, you know, it's not a person. So
0: not
1: you can
0: human.
1: Say, not for human. Mm. So you can say, there is something in the box. Something
2: What's
1: in the
2: that?
1: Box.
0: A mouse, Meg. Okay.
1: There is something behind the tree.
2: Amy, there's something behind the tree. Amy is behind the tree.
1: But
2: la,
1: when you say something, normally it's not human being.
2: Yeah,
1: right.
2: And, wrong. Cannot wrong. It cannot Amy.
0: Salah, Meg.
2: Someone. Yeah, there is someone behind the tree.
1: Correct.
2: Amy is behind the tree.
1: If you say there is something yes. behind the tree, it could be a dog. Okay, kosong.
2: Motorbike, maybe bicycle.
1: Yes, or. You know, something.
2: Yes, okay. Alien.
1: So something is not for a person.
2: Not
1: so
2: for
1: you cannot say Amy. Something is Amy.
2: Yeah,
1: okay?
2: Yeah, cannot.
1: You can say Amy's puppy is behind the tree.
2: Yeah.
1: Or Amy's shoes are behind the tree.
0: Oh, kasut aku belakang tangan ko you. Mesti make this one.
1: See, it's like that.
0: So, if we use anything, it means it is not referring to an exact thing, correct?
1: Correct. Okay, just like anybody or anyone just now.
2: Okay,
1: so anything means
0: only sejak.
1: Yeah, just now anybody or anyone means
2: O-C.
1: So can O-C, you O-C. Okay, you guess, I give you two sentences, you check which one is correct. Okay,
2: yeah.
0: Okay,
1: can I put anything in this rubbish bin? Is this correct? Or can I put something in this rubbish bin?
2: I think both correct, teacher. Both correct.
1: But correct.
2: Because I put anything in this rubbish bin, put something in this rubbish bin. I think correct lah.
0: Both correct.
2: La, yes.
1: Both are correct.
2: Okay.
1: You try to translate it in Bidaya. How do you translate this sentence? Huh? Can I put anything in this rubbish bin? How do you say that in Bidaya?
0: Dapat ku gan
2: onioni sija.
0: Onioni sija.
1: Tunggu
0: mang teh.
1: Yeah. What about, can I put something in this rubbish bin?
0: Sama lagi tu, Meg.
2: Dapat ku gan
1: koyo.
2: Barang.
1: Barang.
2: Tuang uras siti.
1: Yes. But you don't mention what is that barang.
2: Yeah.
1: Correct?
2: Something.
1: Okay, something. Yes, correct. So, why don't we try and use all the words in one sentence? We have learned someone,
0: somebody,
1: anyone, anybody, something, and anything.
0: How, okay. Teacher?
1: Try.
0: Try.
1: Okay, I start with the first word.
0: Okay.
1: We have someone, somebody, anyone, something.
2: Okay,
1: anyone and anybody,
2: yeah.
1: Something and anything. So I start with the first one.
0: Okay, make like games.
1: I start with someone. Okay, then you continue.
0: All right.
2: Okay. Wow. Okay. Exciting.
1: Okay, let's start. Yesterday, I went to the park to catch fish, but I met someone, a little boy,
0: who wanted me to help him because somebody was following him.
1: This somebody.
0: Yes.
2: But when I looked behind him, I did not see anyone.
1: Correct.
0: Meg, listen. Then I noticed something.
2: What, Amy?
0: I did not dare to say anything or else he will get angry.
1: Why, Amy?
0: It was his shadow, teacher. Si Bamiya, bayang-bayang.
1: So he was scared of his own shadow.
2: Oh, okay.
1: Good job. So you understand somebody, okay?
2: Yeah.
1: I met someone, and then somebody was following him. Mm. I did not see anyone. Then yes. I saw something. I did not dare to say anything.
2: Anything.
1: See? Good job.
2: Yeah.
1: Pandai, pandai, pandai. So you so, understand.
2: So do we have anything? Chocolate or what? Teacher, can I ask you something, teacher?
0: I know, teacher. Yes. She wants to eat.
1: Yes, Mac. Anything, Mac.
2: Okay, I want to use words that we learned today.
1: Yes.
2: Okay. Anybody want to go for chocolate?
0: Teacher, belanja.
2: Teacher, belanja us chocolate.
1: Teacher,
2: I want ice cream. Chocolate ice cream.
1: Anything. What about you, Amy? You want?
0: I want the strawberry.
2: Why was strawberry?
0: Strawberry, oh,
1: strawberry ice cream.
0: Oh, she like mixed with chocolate because pink. Color.
2: You like pink.
1: You like pink.
2: Yeah, she.
1: I will get you something like that.
0: Okay,
1: and make sure nobody. Nobody will take it from you.
2: Yes, right. Someone will take it from you.
0: Nobody will take from me.
2: It's me.
1: Good job.
0: Mak Komut bersama dua koi.
1: Aku Cikgu Angela.
0: Aku Amy.
2: Aku Mac.
0: Dibilang undunuan pukul 3:30 pagi dan YFM.

kuat batang arung kino kuat kulim alang geri dah pangkalunan butung tukul.